0: Stad FM. 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Jouw radio.
1: 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Next thing I knew, I'm walking over. Came and tapped you on your shoulder. Said, my dear, you're not the only one. Spent the night there at my place. That night became 100 days. And I shared all my deepest secrets with you. Soon enough, well, I found out you're something I can't live without. And every time I close my eyes, I miss you.

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I am Mystique. Next, a Deep Coyote with the extended mix of Another Dimension, followed by Nico Sway with I Wanna Hear Some Acid, and the Bayercroft extended remix of Ignition by Antimodes, and the extended mix of Cut the Midrange by Dina Francis and Martin Huger. Stay tuned for his best track of the week.

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I am Mystique. 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Next, the Joint Operations Center extended remix of A New Dawn by Steve Fortrio. 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

I Am Mystique. 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And remember to check and follow my Smear channels. Till next week, same time.